0: The sitar player's secret song helps him flee the evil one. Though the tyrant rants and rails, it is all to no avail.
1: The evil Maharaja! You will not escape!
2: Harold, no one could play him like you could.
3: No one's going to.
4: So exciting, we'll make them laugh, we'll make them cry. So delighting.
5: And in the end, should someone die?

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Yeah. 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Take off the Wi-Fi. Take off the money phone. Take off the car loan. Take off the flex and the white loss. Take off the weird ass jewelry. I'ma take 10 steps, then I'm taking off top off. 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It's a real world outside. Take off your idols. Take off the runway. Take off the Cairo. Take off the Sandro. Pay 5 days stay. Take off for the meal. Hella value. Take off the fuck flag. Take off reception. Take off the cop with the iPad. Take off the allure. 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

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But very little time, I've had a little time to make a lot of love, to make a lot of love, which is a normal thing, to make a lot of love, for it is summertime.

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0: Are you thinking about studying abroad?
1: Maybe somewhere in Europe?
0: And if Europe, maybe even in the heart of Europe, in Germany, then you are in the right place. My name is Hannah.
1: And I'm Laura, and we're students at the Karlsruhe Institute of Technology. And together with our colleagues from the International Department, we will support you with everything you need to know about studying in the heart of Europe, in Karlsruhe.
0: In this episode, we will be talking with international students about what life is like here in Karlsruhe. What is everyday life like? What are people like? And above all, how do international students in Karlsruhe spend their free time? To find out, we sat down with Sarah, Jen and Daniel and got the best insider tips for you. So stay tuned if you want to know what lectures at KIT are like, what it's like to live in Germany without speaking German, and which destinations you can visit from Karlsruhe.
1: So wherever you are, lean back, relax, and join us on our trip to Karlsruhe.
2: Laura, are you ready?
3: Yeah.
2: Amazing.
0: Thank you too for being here. This is so exciting to hear what your life in Karlsruhe is like. But before we dive deeper into it, can we start by you introducing yourself? Maybe Inge, do you want to start?
4: I'm Inge Chen, and I'm from Taiwan, studying in the National Taiwan University back then. And now it's my third year for my master's degree, and I study electrical engineering in my bachelor year, and for now it's electronics. And I've actually finished my master's thesis in my home university, so yay! And for now I'm kind of like having fun and also experiencing the study life in Germany and Karlsruhe.
0: And Sarah, what about you? We've talked to you in episode one already. We already know that you're originally from China, but you're doing your master's in Japan. Are you still in your master's program? What has happened in the last 2 months?
5: I'm also in my last semester for my master's. Last 2 months, I just started writing my master's thesis. I have finished all my experiments, and I'm just like preparing for my thesis and presentation, and then I will be done.
0: So amazing. You're both in the end of your master's. Maybe to start with the most basic things, can you tell us how is studying at Karlsruhe 2 months in? How does the semester go for you academically?
5: So I'm taking 4 classes this semester, and 2 of them are kind of like a practical stuff. And one is for robotics, one is for some image processing stuff. I have learned a lot of very interesting stuff, and I'm kind of getting into some like related field a little bit more. So far, it's very fun. And I pretty much enjoyed it. It's super exciting.
0: How about you?
4: For now, I think I'm taking 2 seminars and 2 lectures. And for the seminar, it's more like just my personal interest. I took European cinema and a seminar called How Does European Union Work? And for the lectures that is more related to my professions, because I finished all the required credit in my home university, so I just choose to like take the thing that I'm more interested in, but may not like directly related to my profession. And I think those 2 lectures are like a little maybe difficult for me because I'm not really familiar to that field, but I think the professors, they're so like motivated to teach. And that's what I like the most about studying here. And they even prepared like Kahoot things to like interact with the student after every section, so I can get to know that, like most of the thing she just taught in the class.
0: I love how you get to have both the like what interests you personally side of classes, mm-hmm. but then also what benefits you professionally side of classes.
1: And what are your professors like in the courses? Are they considerate of international students and the language barriers?
4: Because both of the lecture, or I say like all of the course that I take is in English. So I think there's almost no barriers for me. And there are also so many international from like all over the world in those lectures. So everything is in English. So I feel no barriers. And I think also because they live stream and record the course. So I think it's really beneficial for students like me who maybe travel a lot. So I can also keep up with what happened in the class, even like I'm not like staying whole 6 months in Karlsruhe.
0: Was that for the 2 of you a reason why you chose KIT? Because they are classes offered only in English? Was that something that you considered when you chose whether you would come here or not?
4: That's probably the main reason, because I know that the ETIT, like the Master for Electrical Engineering field, that can be done in like whole English.
1: And besides from the language barriers, does Karlsruhe already feel like home to you? Do you get along well?
5: For me, yeah, I am. Yeah, because I previously also like lived in Canada for many, many years. So there are many similarities between here and Canada.
4: And I think for me, Karlsruhe is already feels like home for me. And especially because I travel a lot. So every time when I come back, I just feel more relaxed and relieved.
1: That's really nice here. You said you travel a lot. Have you only been traveling in Germany or also like in other countries in Europe? And what was your favorite place to see?
4: I think before the semester started, like in October, I've been to the UK and Switzerland. And after that, during the semester, because I cannot really travel far, so maybe the past 2 weeks, I just go to different Christmas markets in Germany and also in Prague and Innsbruck. Mm-hmm. And for now, I think all my travel experience is pretty nice and just amazing to me, because this time is my first time to be in Europe, so everything is new to me.
0: But how much does an average international student at KIT have time for traveling?
5: For me, I think there's pretty much like the course here, kind of flexible. Basically, if you're not going to the lecture, maybe some of the professor, they will have some option for like recording, or they will do an online course. So you can maybe take the online course during your travel. And also there are some seminars and some practical course. And these are just some course like you need to focus on your own project, something you can work from home, and you can also like work during your travel.
0: And you're trying to start the same thing.
4: Most of my friends here in KIT or in Hakka, in Karlsruhe, I think we spend like maybe 80% of our time traveling. Yeah. But I have to clear that it is because that we're not really pursuing a degree here. Yeah. Most of us are in our third year or the fifth year in a master or university. So that's why we have so much free time. Yeah. And most of us, we take like seminars or some course that only we spend maybe a weekend to take a course, and we can gain like maybe 2 credits. We just take those intensive course or seminar. So that's why we have so much free time and do not really focus on taking a lecture itself.
0: But I mean, that's like good to know, especially when you're coming to Germany. Probably I would expect one of the reasons for choosing Germany is also that it's so central within Europe. So it just offers a bunch of opportunities to travel. And I'm glad to hear that international students can find a balance between taking classes and traveling, and that you're that flexible that you can take these like intensive courses on the weekend, but then you might have more time throughout the week to do trips.
5: And also, I mean, like for location, I would say like Karlsruhe is really perfect. It's really a center of center for Europe. I mean, like Karlsruhe is close to everywhere. There are some direct flights to Italy, to Barcelona, to Portugal. You can just travel to France by train, and also go to Switzerland also by train, and also Austria.
4: So convenient.
5: Yeah, this was also one of the reasons I chose this university. Well, the location was perfect.
4: I think I kind of like know this after I came here. And I realized that, wow, it's the perfect place with a super good location. And also I want to mention that because some of my friends, they're doing their exchange in München or like different city in Germany. Mm. And she mentioned that in München, they don't have the airport for low-cost airlines. So traveling can cost a lot for her. But for me, I think it's super cheap for me to like fly to everywhere with the like the Baden-Karlsruhe airport.
5: Yeah.
4: Or the airport in Stuttgart.
5: So you can take the train with a Deutschland ticket, then like 14 euro or 20 euro direct flight. Yeah, yeah. Mm-hmm. And also to like Norway or somewhere.
4: To Stockholm.
0: I see, you figured it all out. If I ever want to go on vacation, I will just ask you.
5: Yeah.
0: I think that would have been it so far from my side. But for you, do you have any recommendations for future international students?
5: Maybe so if you want to make friends here, just like try to go for as many events as possible, whatever the event is, because I'm living in a student dorm and I'm living in the Tinasi Alley. Yeah, and there's a bar. We will have a bar night for every Thursday or something. This is also like a really nice place for you to like meet people.
4: For me, I think in Karlsruhe, the must do would be the orientation we held by the ESN. I think that's where you can get connected to everyone. And the other thing I want to mention is like the quality of the lecture. I think it's pretty nice. And that even makes me kind of like rethink, okay, maybe it would be cool for me to like study the master here.
1: That sounds really good. So in conclusion, we can say you really recommend to join events and clubs to really help you find friends. And sounds like the lectures were also pretty good.
0: A few months in, hearing how your experience in Karlsruhe is, and you have still a few months left. So there's so much more to come. Mm-hmm. I'm so happy for you that you can enjoy your time here, that you found amazing friends, and that you get to do so much. Thank you for sharing this experience with us and taking the time to talk to us.
1: Yeah, thank you for joining the podcast today. And thank you for the lovely insights about Karlsruhe at the KIT.
4: Thank you. Thanks for having me here.
5: Yeah, thanks for having us.
0: Now we're sitting together with Daniel. Daniel is from Australia and he is an exchange student here at the KIT as well. Hi, Daniel.
2: Hello.
0: Thank you for taking time to talk to us. Would you mind introducing yourself? You've been on the episode one as well, but people forgot maybe.
2: Yeah, of course. Well, I'm Daniel. I'm from Australia. So I'm currently studying at UCS, but I'm on exchange at KIT. I'm doing mechanical engineering.
0: Perfect. Can you remind us, when did you arrive in Karlsruhe? So meaning, how long have you been here so far?
2: Well, I arrived in Karlsruhe at the beginning of semester. So that was, July, I think, was it?
1: And how is your semester going so far?
2: That's great. Yeah, it's full of content. A few exams speckled here and there. But apart from that, it's been quite good, yeah.
0: So you came to Karlsruhe in July. So now that we have December, you're almost half a year already in your Karlsruhe experience. Can you remember, what was it like coming here? Did you have any culture shocks, any surprising moments, and how have they maybe like developed throughout the last months?
2: Well, one of the biggest things that I noticed when coming to Karlsruhe, I think, was the German stare. So I noticed this on public transport very, very prominently. Yeah. But since then, I think I've adopted it, actually. It's quite easy, quite good to gain information as well. Yeah.
0: For people who haven't heard of that term yet, could you describe us what the German stare is?
2: Well, just imagine someone staring at you for a period of time that might be considered quite awkward. That's the German stare.
0: I'm glad you adopted that. That makes you very German now. Did you get to make friends? Are they mostly international friends or German friends? What is it like to then only speak English in Germany?
2: Well, I've met quite a few people. So I started with a German language course, the pre-semester German language course. We had the O phase, of course, that was great fun. It was a bit crazy and great fun. And then since then, there's the buddy program. So they've been meeting up, they have various meetups. I've been to a couple of them and met a few people. Otherwise, just going to like the AKK is quite good as well. Yeah. So I think that's where I meet the most of my people.
0: Oh, perfect. So you didn't have any difficulties finding friends?
2: No, no.
0: Oh, I'm so happy for you. And are they mostly international friends or German friends or a mix of both?
2: Well, it's a mix of both. I think I met a lot of the German people through the buddy program. But apart from that, it's mostly internationals, I think, yeah.
0: Well, I mean, there are 25% international students on campus. So it doesn't mean that you only hang out in a niche environment, but this is just a big part of our university.
2: Oh, absolutely. I've met lots of people in my subjects as well. So.
1: Perfect. And the people in your subject, do they speak German? Did they help you to learn a little bit of German?
2: They do. So there's a few of them that speak German, there's a few of them that speak English and can communicate quite well.
1: Did you already pick up some German phrases or?
2: Prost.
0: An important one.
2: Yeah, that's probably the most important, I would say. Yeah,
0: that's so sweet.
1: Let's circle back to the German speaking. Is this something that helped you feel integrated into everyday life?
2: Speaking a bit of German? So I think, well, obviously when I'm interacting with locals or going to a bakery or supermarket, so I use a little bit of German here and there. That works quite well. I've picked up on the Mitkarte bit, and then we're all good. I'm taking the German course through the semester as well. So I'm doing the 1.2 course through the semester, which is quite good. And so I'm picking up on a lot of things. I can pick up on general conversation now. And I think slowly I'm getting to spoken language.
0: Do you think you're doing a great job learning German already, but imagining you wouldn't have had the chance to pick up on some German yet. Do you think only speaking English, you could still like manage living in Karlsruhe getting by speaking English?
2: Oh, 100%. I think I could speak to anybody in English and they'd be able to understand me. Even just random people on the street, they'd be able to understand what I wanted. Maybe they wouldn't be able to have a great conversation, but they'd be able to understand where I need to go, what I wanted, even supermarkets. I mean, uni, everyone speaks English. That's not a problem here.
0: I'm glad that you're saying that because I think this is important for international students to know. Because not everyone gets the chance to learn German either before coming here or while they're here. And it's great to know that no worries. If you only speak English, you're good to go. How do you like campus? You said you hang out at Akaka, which for our listeners that haven't been here yet, is our like student-operated, student-led cafe at the end of the day, kind of, which is very cute and we all laugh a lot. Besides from that, how do you hang out on campus? How do you like campus?
2: I go to the Mensa quite frequently. So that's really nice. It's a great environment. There's so many people. Lots of food options. So that's the cafeteria, sort of. There's also the cafeteria. But I go to both of them and hang around a bit there. It's quite good.
0: Yeah, the perfect combination is going to Mensa first, having lunch there, and then going to the cafeteria, having coffee, having a snack there.
1: And how do you like the currywurst?
2: The currywurst is really good, yeah. Having a dedicated one, love it.
0: Yeah, also for our listeners who haven't been here yet, in the cafeteria, our Mensa, where you will have lunch, there is an extra spot only for currywurst. Every day of the week, you can get currywurst there, which if you don't know what it is, I won't spoil that for you. Just go ahead, try it yourself. It's very good. We're all big fans. What is your favorite thing like on campus besides from classes? Like, where do you hang out? What is your happy place on campus?
2: Well, that's a bit of a difficult question. I hang out in a lot of different areas. I'd say probably, like, I would say the cafeteria actually is probably my favorite area. I can just walk in, refill my coffee, and then go back and study a little bit more or talk to people, whatever.
0: If you have...
2: If you

0: from one of those events?
1: Oh, favorite memory. I'd have to say O Phase. I think my second day when we started playing flunky ball, that was quite fun. That was one of my favorite memories so far, I think.
2: A good bonding moment as well with your new future classmates.
0: So you're doing your classes and you're taking a German course. Do you have any free time activities?
1: Well, I like to plan a few days, sort of like a week or sometimes bi-weekly, to just go out and explore a bit. So I went to the Schwarzwald. So that was lovely, beautiful. Lots of hikes, etc. It was quite good, yeah.
0: I'm glad. So you get to, I mean, travel a little, it seems like. Hiking is a big thing in the area. Have you done any other trips so far?
1: Well, Karlsruhe is perfectly situated. I mean, going south to Switzerland, that's really easy. Otherwise, I haven't been to Paris yet, but it is only 2.5 hours away by train, so got to do that. Otherwise, just exploring Europe as well. I've been to Colmar. I went to Strasbourg the other week. That was good. And we're planning on going down to Bern in Switzerland.
0: I'm glad you have enough time between your classes and your German course to travel and explore, because I think that's also an important part of being an international student.
3: And which trip stood out for you the most, or what's your favorite travel memory that you made?
1: Ooh, favorite travel memory. Well, I went down to Offenburg for a wine festival. That was quite nice. That was probably the best one, I think, so far. It was a bit random. Didn't expect it to be amazing. But Mike drank a little bit too much wine, so.
0: I mean, but that is a good tip to future international students as well. Obviously, there are the really big cities, as you said. Paris is close. Switzerland as a country is really close. France, obviously, we boarded. But then there are these random small spots and events that you just mentioned with this like wine festival that can be like so fun and great memories and very unique, probably. We mentioned free time activities as hiking and traveling. Are you also joining any like sports clubs, activities?
1: Unfortunately, I didn't manage to get into the sports club, which was unfortunate. But I've been cycling around a lot. And over summer, I was down at the Epplesee, I think it was. So one of the local lakes. So that was really good.
0: Fun. Yeah, that is important to know. In summer, we love our lakes that surround Karlsruhe. And it's always just a bike ride away. Any recommendations for future international students? Anything you would say you cannot miss out on that?
1: I'd recommend the traveling. That you just can't not travel when you're in Karlsruhe. It is perfectly situated. I can't say that enough, because it's on all of the major train lines, etc. Stuttgart is an hour away. I mean, Freiburg, Strasbourg, Paris, Mannheim, well, Heidelberg, really. But, Heidelberg. Gosh, that's a beautiful one, yeah.
0: And do you have any plans for your, you already told us this is your first semester here, but you're planning on doing a second one.
1: Yep.
0: So this is probably a big plan. But besides from that, what is the future holding for you?
1: Well, I think, so once I'm finished my degree, I think honestly, I will come back and do Karlsruhe for my master's. I think, yeah. That's the big plan, the fine plan sort of thing. Yeah.
0: I don't know if you want to share that with us publicly, but I mean, you seem to enjoy KIT really well, but there's also a private reason for you to really like Germany. Yeah. Do you want to share that with us?
1: Of course, yeah. My girlfriend, she's German. I met her in Australia. And so I sort of came over here, I guess, followed her across the world, if that makes sense. And she's studying at KIT, so it's perfect for the both of us.
0: Perfect. I'm glad you've not only found your love in Karlsruhe / Germany, but also a really nice university experience, it seems like. That was it from my side. Do you have any questions left?
3: No, I think that's all.
0: Perfect.
1: Lovely.
0: Thank you so much for sitting down with us. It's been so amazing getting an insight in your life here and sharing your recommendations with us. I hope that helps future international students.
3: Yeah, thank you for joining the podcast, not only for one, but for two episodes now.
1: Oh, no problem at all.
3: Yeah, good luck with probably your master's in Germany.
1: Oh, thank you. Yeah, it's been amazing.
4: This was episode 2 of Ticket to Karlsruhe, your podcast for studying abroad at the Karlsruhe Institute of Technology. We hope you enjoyed it and you'll join us again for our next episode.